0: 101.
1: Your love, your love.
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2: 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Just gonna tell y'all how I feel. 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

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Yeah. Well, I see you on Wednesdays all the time.

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